0: can't stop the spirits when I need you. This life is more than just a read-through.
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0: Bob Marley setting the vibe for us here. It's 96.7 KCAL Rocks. Diving into the weekend, I got Derek with me. Rocking with us in San Bernardino today. What you got going?
1: Nothing much. Getting off work, heading home to do a little barbecuing.
0: Awesome. You done? You got the holiday weekend going?
1: Yep.
0: Nice, man. What are you throwing on the grill?
1: Some carne asada. And, I got some beans and rice.
0: Life is good. It's going to be a great night for that. You're also College 25. You got you set for the LA County Fair, bro.
1: Oh, awesome.
0: Hey. Got a four pack for you. Who's going with you?
1: Probably my brother and probably another friend or two. I'll invite along.
0: There you go, man. That's it. Go enjoy yourself. Have a great time. It's going on all the way through next Sunday.
1: All right, awesome. KCAL Rock.
0: Hey, bro, you rock. Yeah, we got more for you. Breaking out those four packs all weekend long here at KCAL.
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1: I was just realizing we're going to be hearing tunes like that out in the KCAL parking lot. Coming up 3 weeks from right now, the KCAL Kegger on Friday, June 12th. Hey, we got a few things working. A big surprise, right? On a Friday, a getaway Friday into a holiday weekend. If you're trying to get out of town, there's some stuff going on. Eastbound 210 over at Fruit Street. They're working on a crash. That one affecting the fast lane right now. A little farther up, eastbound 210 in Fontana, right about Sierra Avenue. Got a wreck in the carpool lane. Northbound 15 at Duncan Canyon. They're trying to clear an accident out of the slow lane. And the northbound 215 at Palm over at north end of San Bernardino. Got an accident there affecting the fast lane right now. Northbound 15, the connector to the eastbound 91. Got an accident there. Looks like affecting the transition road right now. Rest of the IE, it's just your usual slow stuff, but a little extra. As there's a lot of people trying to head out, get this Memorial Day weekend going. It's 96.7 KCAL Rocks. 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

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Rocking the Empire. 96.7 KCAL rocks. I want to take care of Romero Martinez in Colton. And you hang him with Daryl. Hey, just hanging. Speaking of Ozzy, I don't know if you heard about this or not, but Sharon Osbourne and the rest of the Osbourne family are creating a digital avatar of Ozzy driven by AI. And they are apparently going to take it around the world, and it moves, it talks, and performs. And I don't know if this is good or bad. Somehow, I can see that maybe Ozzy would have wanted something like that. He didn't have a whole lot of rules necessarily about things. And maybe if he, figured maybe he can keep his music alive somehow, expose it to new people. I mean, generations from now, people can know Ozzy. I don't know. It's 96.7 KCAL Rocks.

0: Smashing Pumpkins, rocking the Empire. 96.7 KCAL rocks. Those guys, they got a big show coming to town. Going to be over at the Kia Forum coming up on November the 12th. In the Rats in a Cage tour, celebrating the big anniversary of that Melancholy and the Infinite Sadness album that you just heard that song from right there. They're going to be starting off with a big set from Melancholy and the Infinite Sadness, then taking a quick little break and then coming back and throwing down another full set of all sorts of great tunes, and also some that they say they haven't played a whole lot over the years. So they're going to kind of sneak in some maybe special tunes here and there as well. And good news is, we got your tickets next week. It just so happens. Yeah, hey, look at that. We got your chance of tickets all next week. In fact, I'm going to be breaking them out for you on the 3 o'clock challenge next week. 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

0: Rock of the Empire. Korn throwing down as we work our way into this big holiday weekend here. Oh, look, it's Lacey Kendall.
1: Oh, what? Hey, what's going on?
0: Hey, look, where'd you come from?
1: My house.
0: Oh, okay, gotcha. That's a driving distance, I think, then, yeah. Right? It's not a walking.
1: No,
0: you didn't just walk
1: no,
0: over.
1: Okay. No, man, I drove.
0: Hey, in for John DeSantis tonight, who's decided to make it a 4-day weekend because.
1: Yeah. Memorial Day weekend.
0: He did the math and he went, hang on, there's 3 days. If I take another day. That makes it four days. Mm-hmm. 4 days. I'm going to take the day off. So Lacey's in. She's going to rock you into the weekend, kick it into high gear. What do you got tonight?
1: It's going to be memorable.
0: You got stuff.
1: Okay, to coin a term. I got some free stuff to give away. Don't you go ahead and
0: including
1: tell me
0: tickets to go hit the sold-out Pierce the Veil show
1: down
0: in San Diego.
1: Pierce the Veil.
0: At Petco Park. And also 4 packs of tickets to the LA County Fair. We got those all weekend long. 1 week left in the fair going all the way through next Sunday.
1: I'll be there with them.
0: Oh, there you go.
1: I'll be there with them. That's going to be
0: gonna
1: hella
0: fun.
1: Going
0: to get some of that fried sticks of butter or whatever.
1: Yes. A manganato.
0: Yeah. I'm just have a great weekend. All right. Enjoy it. I'll see you back here Tuesday. All right. It's 96.7 KCAL Rocks.

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2: 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Hey, it's Lacey Kendall with you, and the first KKL Kegger of 2026 is coming up. And I'll tell you, I feel like a dummy because I thought it was going to be cool, but I hadn't, I had no idea that it was going to be this cool. Carl Strauss Brewing Company going to be busting out their beer. They're including the KKL Blonde that they made just for our keggers, just for us. There's going to be great live tunes from Blink 180 True. It's a great tribute to Blink 182 and STP Tribute, both making their KKL Kegger debut. There's going to be a free photo booth. There's going to be great food options and cool vendors and lots more fun and surprises that I haven't even mentioned because we haven't even announced them yet. There's still stuff that we haven't even told you about. It is when the IE gets together. It's kind of like the neighborhood reunion for all the KKL lovers. So join us on June 12th. That's a Friday. Put it on your calendar so you don't miss it. And now you understand why I felt like such a dummy for not realizing all the coolness here.
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96.7 KCAL Rocks. Taking a look at road bridge traffic for your big weekend Friday afternoon commute. On the I-15 south, just north of Lyman Heights, exit 103, we've got traffic hazard in the road. We've got some stuff in the road, slowing everybody down. Be careful if you're in that area. A collision with unknown injuries at this time just happened at the Ramona Expressway and First Street in Riverside. Watch out for that. A hit and run. They're saying no injuries. And that is on the 10 westbound, just east of Euclid Avenue in Rancho Cucamonga. Wherever you're headed, be sure to do it safely. You got a big weekend in front of you, don't you?

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Hey, be sure and check out the new exhibition, We the People, Chicano Art in the U.S., on view starting May 30th at the Chichimarin Center for Chicano Art and Culture of the Riverside Art Museum.

0: 96.7 KCAL Rocks. We did that one for the sexy people out there on a Friday night. Also, some Weezer and Hashpipe. You know, they used to, bands used to make songs and they'd say something. They'd have a word or words that were code for drugs. And then there's songs where they talk about drugs, but it's actually code for something else. That's that Hashpipe song. That's what that is. Lacey Kendall's with you. In for John DeSantis. Super happy to be here and to be handing out tickets to the sold out. I said sold out. I Can't Hear You tour finale with Pierce the Veil. And that is going on at the beautiful Petco Park coming up on Saturday, September 12th. We'd love for you to be there. Be listening in the 8 o'clock hour because something magical, something truly magical is going to happen for you if you just listen and you're caller number 25. All right, got some rocking all queued up for you from the Ataris. We do that next.
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96.7 KKL Rocks. You may not know this, but Don Henley told the Ataris not to record his very popular song. But Chris Rowe, the lead singer of the Ataris, wrote an impassioned letter, handwritten, to Don Henley, explaining how much his love for that song is and how much it has meant in his life. And eventually, Don Henley said, yes, you should perform that song and record it, and KCAL should play it. And so we did. I'm pretty sure because Don said to.

96.7 KCAL rocks. I don't mean to play off the next song, but you are going to be having the time of your freaking life when you win the 4-pack of tickets to the L.A. County Fair later tonight in the 9 o'clock hour. Okay? It's going to be good. You're going to want to take along your camera. You can get a picture of your gang having fun at the fair. Be listening. It's coming up.

0: 96.7. KKL Rocks, Nine Inch Nails, and Closer. We did that for the beautiful town of Beaumont. Getting on the phone, giving us a call for some of that. And so, of course, we did it. Hey, I don't know if anybody told you this, but tomorrow is Saturday. And Saturday nights mean Mike Z is in here doing Wired in the Empire. This week, Mikey going to be in here from 10 p.m. till midnight, welcoming Tejas Rockers. Catch your breath, son. Their name isn't actually Catch Your Breath, Son. I threw that in for a hoped-for Texas vibe. Anyway, we're hoping you'll join us for that. It's going to be really good. It's going to be super loud and really fun. And, of course, Mike always has the best bands in here. There'll be a little conversation with the band as they join him for his show. So we want you to join us for that. Also, we want you to join us for some Rage Against the Machine that we got all queued up. And while you're at it, you might as well join us for this.
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0: It does indeed. Taking a look at road rage traffic. About the only thing that we have going on in the Inland Empire, a few little odds and ends, things in the roads, stuff like that. We have a traffic collision on the I-215 north, just south of 60, of the 60 freeway in Riverside. It involves a motorcyclist, but as CHP is reporting, that gentleman is sitting at the side of the road. Oh, gentle lady, okay, sitting at the side of the road. And there's a vehicle there that has responded as well. He seems to be okay. So that's the good news there. The good news is you're driving carefully as well, because there's a big weekend ahead of us. You got some playing to do this weekend, don't you? All right. In the 8 o'clock hour, we got some tickets for you. Right now, we got some Linkin Park for you, because KCAL rocks, damn it.

0: 96.7 KKL Rocks for the Killers and Mr. Brightside. It's Lacey Kendall in for John DeSantis, and happy to be doing so. Lots of good stuff going on tonight, all weekend long. We're aware that it is a big three-day weekend, and we are, you know, trying to make it super turbo for you. So tonight, sometime in the 8 o'clock hour, which is only, I don't know, it's like 20 minutes away. Sometime in the 8 o'clock hour, we've got your two tickets to the sold-out I Can't Hear You tour finale with Pierce the Veil. How are you spending your weekend?
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0: 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We'll do them for you next.
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1: 96.7 KCAL Rocks. I don't know if you've seen the KCAL Nation page of the KCAL, of the KCAL Rocks website, but there's a lot of good stuff in there right now, and you may have seen or heard us talking about it last year at Father's Day and at Mother's Day, but we're doing it again. There is a chance in there for you to win $2,000 for your dad, you know, for Father's Day, which is coming up sometime soon. I'm not sure when, but that is in there. You can win $2,000 for your dad. Who doesn't want to do that? All right. So go there and check that out. There's also Shinedown tickets, tickets to see Journey, LACF, Killswitch Engage. There's a lot of good stuff in there. Go check that out, but keep the radio up loud, because the weekend is among us. And right now, The Offspring is on KCAL. KCAL Rocks.

0: 96.7 KCAL rocks Everlast and What It's Like. Lacey Kendall with you. Happy Memorial Day weekend. You finally made it. You got some time off, hopefully. If not, I apologize for bringing it up. But for the rest of us, yeah, we got some good stuff going on. And giveaways are a big part of big weekends. I'm lying. Giveaways are a big part of every day at KCAL. But I'm going to say, especially on Memorial Day. Yeah, all this weekend, we've got four packs of tickets to all the fun at the LA County Fair. It's running through next weekend at the Fairplex in Pomona. And we have those tonight. We also have some very special concert tickets coming up here in just a little bit. What are we giving away? We've got tickets for you to see the sold-out I Can't Hear You tour. It is the finale with Pierce the Veil at Petco Park on Saturday. Yeah, you can't buy no damn tickets. You can't get them. They're gone. Unless you win them here tonight. And the winning happens sometime in the 8 o'clock hour. Stand by. Remember the number, 909-431-4967. It's caller number 25 that's going to win. Not now, not now. But at any second.
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96.7 KKL Rocks. Hey, we got a big congratulations going out. You know, people for so long have loved, enjoyed quite a bit making fun of the IE, of our hometown here. And they've called us Fontucky and San Bernardino and all kinds of other things. And I just wanted to point out that this week and in the coming next 2 weeks, based on official data and the regional trend, between 60,000 and 70,000 students are graduating from high schools, community colleges, and four-year universities in the IE, more than ever before. So, you know, people who got a lot to say about the IE should kind of finish that off, because clearly we are some people that got a mission and trying to take care of that. We know exactly what we want. Congratulations. KKL Rocks.

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11: 96.7 KCAL Rocks. Taking a look at Inland Empire weather for your big three-day weekend. The weatherman says it's going to be beautiful. 85, 80, 80, 74 for the next several days. Overnight lows, a little bit chilly. So be sure and take along a jacket if you're going to do a little partying outside, and be careful while you're doing that. It's 70 degrees in the beautiful city of Highland. They call it God's country. I don't think they call it that. Anyway.

0: 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We're doing it now. 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

0: 96.7 KKL Rocks. That is a double shot for you. Metallica and For Whom the Bell Tolls. And before that, Until It Sleeps. Here on your Friday night before a Memorial Day weekend. We're making this weekend memorial. A great memory for a whole lot of folks listening. And one of them is on my telephone right now. Let's see who's on the telephone right now. Hi, KKL. Who's this?
1: Colleen.
0: Hey, Colleen. What city are you in?
1: I'm in Crestline.
0: All right, Colleen. How's your first night of your three-day weekend going?
1: Well, it's better than bad.
0: Good. You're off to a good start then. You got any big plans?
1: Nope, not really.
0: It was winning tickets one of your plans, maybe?
1: I hope so.
0: Yeah, that was one of your plans, I remember.
1: Yes, it was.
0: You're calling number 25. You got the sold-out tickets to Pierce the Veil, girl.
1: Awesome.
0: You're heading off to Petco Park. The show is Saturday, September 12th. The Pride of San Diego is coming home to a sold-out, enormous Petco Park Stadium, and you're going to be right there with everybody. Congratulations.
1: Thank you so much. KKL Rocks.

0: 96.7 KCAL Rocks, Sublime, and Smoke Two Joints. Lacey Kendall with you on a Friday night. John DeSantis already on his super long, super awesome 4-day vacation. I'm not sure where he's going, but I'm sure it's someplace rather awesome. So we wish him a great weekend, and you too. We got your weekend filled up with great rock and roll and great winning. We just gave our friend Colleen Dean of Crestline some awesome tickets to a sold-out show, and that's not where it ends. We've got tickets, not just a few, but a four-pack of tickets to the L.A. County Fair happening May 7th. Oh, wait, that was a while back. But it's going on until the 31st at Pomona Fairplex. So you got an extra week left. We'll rush those tickets to you. And you can take your family, your best friends. You can take your lady or your gentleman and another couple, and you could do like a, I don't know, like a double date or something.
1: That is so romantic.
0: I know. I'm super romantic tonight. So put that at the back of your head. Start planning and be listening, because next hour is when we open up the phone lines and give out that four pack of tickets to the LA County Fair, so you can go out and have that romantic kind of fun, or I don't know, some other kind of fun. Anyway, we got some Foo Fighters, we got some Chevelle all lined up because the people on the phones demanded it. We do it next.
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0: 96.7 KCAL Rocks. That's Chevelle and the Red. It's a song about being so mad that it's making you kind of mental. Hey, it happens to folks, and these are tough times. If you're experiencing something, maybe because you're really mad, or you're something's made you, you know, very sad, or you're just struggling with mental health, our community page has a complete list of Riverside University Health System behavioral health resources so that you can locate a clinic and get some help. That's a smart thing to do.
1: And I think I need mental health.
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0: Well, we've got the answers for you, right? 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The info's all right there. The rockin' is here. I took her out.

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0: 96.7 KCAL Rocks, Killers, and Somebody Told Me for Rialto. Thank you for the call, Bethany. It's Lacey Kendall on your, I started to say Saturday, it's a Friday, we're not there yet. This weekend has just begun, but I want to tell you about another Friday that is coming up sooner and sooner than you think. I'm talking about the biggest event in the Inland Empire when it comes to radio. I'm not sure how the KCAL Kegger got to be the biggest radio promotion in Inland Empire history. I'm not sure how that happened, but
1: Because there's beer there, dummy.
0: Okay, well, that would be why. You had to wait for it. Our friends at Carl Strauss Brewing Company are a big part of that and all of the success of the KCAL Kegger. There's beer there, dummy. They're going to be pouring all of their great beers, including the KCAL Blonde that they made just for our keggers. There's going to be great live tunes from Blink 180 True and Stone Temple Tribute. That's a tribute to STP, obviously. They'll be making their KCAL Kegger debut. We've got a free photo booth. We've got great food options, lots of yummy food, and very cool vendors selling their wares. You never know what you might find when someone's selling their wares, but it'll be here by God. And there's free KCAL Kegger koozies for the first 96.7 rockers who come through the gates. And there's lots more than even what I'm mentioning right now. There's a very successful, very historic event that's happening here in our Inland Empire. And most important of all,
1: because there's beer there, dummy.
0: There's beer there, dummy. We hope to see you there as well. Got some Nirvana queued up for you, and we'll play it next.
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Hey, I got a crazy idea. Let's go to the telephones right now and give away the 4-pack of tickets to the LA County Fair. Going on now to the 31st at the Pomona Fairplex. There's so many different things to do there. You should be the one doing it, right? 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

0: that we in Southern California let loose. From whirling rides and friendly contests to creative triumphs and big bites of deep-fried delight, like the Mangonado, which is my favorite. The fair is transforming its grounds into the country's biggest playground with Mangonadas and so much more. And somebody on my telephone is about to get four pack tickets to get to go there absolutely free. Let's see who's on my phone. Hi, KCAL. Who's this?
1: Sabino.
0: Sabino, what city are you in?
1: I'm in Rialto.
0: Awesome. That's my hometown. I love people from Rialto, Sabino. I love to give them things. Did you call because you wanted me to give you something?
1: Yeah, I was looking for the county fair tickets.
0: Sabino, the good news is you won them fair and square. You're caller 25. Woo! Congratulations.
1: Heck yeah.
0: Woo!
1: Hey, Kyle Ross.
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It's Lacey Kendall with you here on your Friday night. The 2026 LA County Fair wants you to play your way as they salute recreation, imagination, and the many ways

0: 96.7 KCAL Rocks. If that didn't make you want to be a simple man, then I don't know. Nothing else will. It's Lacey Kendall with you. Happy Friday night. Happy three-day weekend. There's so many great things going on. We got lots of winning going on tomorrow. We've got great rocking all night long. And now, some very good news coming from the Prado Equestrian Center. For years, kids have been saying, when are y'all going to let little kids come down here and check out the horses and whatnot, and feed the horses and get to groom the horses? Little kids been saying this stuff for, you know, a long time. Anyway, they finally said yes, and now it's gonna happen.
1: We won.
0: That's exactly right. That's what the little kids are saying. We won. So if you would like information about this, if you have a little one and you'd like to take them out to Prado Equestrian Center so that they can play at the ranch, they can actually see some horses up close, have some fun learning about horses and seeing them do different stuff, and have the chance to actually, as I mentioned, feed and groom them. It's a great experience for kids. It's a rare experience in the Inland Empire. But all the information on how to do that is on the community calendar page of the KCAL Rocks website, because kids have been invited to the Prado Equestrian Center.
1: We won!
0: You did.
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0: 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Just think about it, really. You get tonight, you're off. You get tomorrow, and you're off. You get Sunday, and you're off. And now you've got Monday, and you're off as well.
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0: I know, right? Actually, I don't have all those days off. I'll be back here tomorrow at 2 o'clock. And John DeSantis will be back Tuesday evening. Lots of fun in the meantime and lots of giveaways and good rocking. Really good rocking. Some Tool for you now. 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
12: No matter how hard you try, you can't stop us now.

0: That's right, nerds. It's time we talk a little science that went down this week, like why most of us are right-handed and plants that can survive the apocalypse, the important stuff.
1: Oh, my. Okay.
0: All right. Researchers think they figured out why nearly 90% of the world's population is right-handed. Eve, is everyone in your family right-handed? You got any lefties in the family tree?
1: I do. My dad's a lefty.
0: Mm.
1: Yeah, but it kind of was by accident. He was right-handed and then broke it when he was a kid and he had to learn how to write with his left hand, and it just kind of stayed.
0: Right. Now, that's kind of why. Wild to me, because let's remember, I mean, he comes from a different time.
1: Yes.
0: Different time than us.
1: Pretty much so. He's 85.
0: My grandmother was left-handed, and she told me that they tied her left hand behind her back and forced her to learn right-handed.
1: What?
0: Because they felt that being left-handed was controlled by the devil.
1: What?
0: Yeah.
1: No.
0: Like, they thought there was something wrong with you in 1920 or whatever if
1: That's
0: you were left-handed.
1: Insane.
0: Because most people, they had right-handed desks. They had everything.
1: I always wondered why most people are right-handed.
0: This is what they say.
1: Okay.
0: They think a new study suggests it's a preference we built when we started walking upright. Once we became bipedal,
1: okay,
0: it freed our hands up to do specialized tasks. And over time, our brain pushed that preference toward the right hand. Do you know no other species shows a preference to one hand or the other?
1: Interesting.
0: Just maybe the way things are built. I don't know.
1: Oh, that is really interesting.
0: I'm right-handed. Julie's got a brother.

0: that's left-handed. My grandmother's left-handed.
1: Oh, we got a lot of lefties.
0: My kids are all right-handed, except they bat left-handed.
1: Yeah, that's right. You were saying that, which is really cool.
0: I think they're just right-handed, but whatever. You know what I mean? They're like, I'm comfortable like that. I'm like, be comfortable.
1: Exactly.
0: How about this? A new study shows that some plants have a genetic trait that can help them survive the most extreme environmental events. Researchers discovered that these genome duplications often occur during major climate shifts, and when the asteroid like wiped out the dinosaurs, somehow they had like a genetic backup system, and it could help scientists understand how plants function in hostile climates. Because you would think if it wiped out the dinosaurs,
1: right,
0: wouldn't it wipe out the plants?
1: Exactly. Like, I'm thinking, like, cactus-type, you know, right. plants. Like, they survive some really extreme conditions.
0: Well, they think maybe they got, like, a backup system where, like, even when they go all the way down to the carbon.
1: Wow.
0: Reboost yourself, if you will. Finally, let's talk robots.
1: Oh.
0: Robots are starting to make clothes.
1: Uh-oh.
0: But handling soft, flexible fabrics has been a major challenge.
1: So slippery. Now,
0: yeah, you know, they can't handle it.
1: Yeah, they can't handle it because they can't feel it.
0: And not necessarily very delicate, right? Companies are bypassing traditional sewing by using adhesives to assemble shirts. Now, experts say automation could bring clothing production back to Western countries, and it could reduce waste and transport emissions because no one wants to talk about it.
1: That's
0: but
1: crazy.
0: Where do you think a lot of our clothes are made?
1: Oh, we know. Unfortunately, I'm not going to say it. I mean, I'm always saying, yeah, you know, some young child made this shirt.
0: It's right. And worked damn hard for it.
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1: It's your last shot at tickets to hit the LA County Fair. 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

0: Stephen Colbert's Late Show ended its run inside a snow globe. The Late Show with Stephen Colbert ended its 11-year run last night. The show started with several celebrities popping up thinking they were going to be the last guest, including Bryan Cranston, Paul Rudd, Tim Meadows, and Ryan Reynolds. Stephen's real last official guest was Paul McCartney, and there was kind of a funny moment where Paul was asked about songs interpretation.
1: Do people ever misinterpret your songs to you?
2: Yes. I kind of like it, though. You write it, and you sort of think, okay, there it is, it's done, that's the song. Strawberry Fields, the beginning, it says, living is easy with eyes closed. But some people think it's living is easy with nice clothes. It's better.
0: It's better, Paul says. Now, during the last interview with Paul McCartney, the interview got interrupted when an interdimensional wormhole opened up backstage and stuff started getting pulled in. Neil deGrasse Tyson showed up to explain that the wormhole opened because two contradictory realities were existing at once. The fact that Colbert's show was number one, but it also got canceled. After Colbert pushed Neil into the wormhole for being a know-it-all, Jon Stewart dropped on by. Of course, them going back to The Daily Show. Jon stopped by to give Stephen a pep talk. Very funny. Then he was followed by a fellow late night host, Jimmy Kimmel, Jimmy Fallon, John Oliver, and Seth Meyers. They closed the wormhole so Colbert could get back on stage and finish the show. But the wormhole reopened and sucked up everyone and everything in the theater. Colbert ended up in a dark room with Elvis Costello singing his 1977 song, Jump Up, with the help of the Late Show band leader, Louis Cato, and former band leader, John Batiste. But that wasn't it. Then the show cut back to the studio where Paul McCartney sang the Beatles classic Hello Goodbye as Colbert staffers danced into the studio. They cut outside the Ed Sullivan Theater where the entire building shrunk down and ended up inside a snow globe on the sidewalk with the muffled Late Show theme playing inside. Here's Colbert kicking off his final show.
1: This show has been a joy for us to do for you. 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

0: But the thing is, if you choose to do it with joy, it doesn't hurt as much when your fingers get caught in the gears. 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I'll say to you what I've said to every audience for the last 11 years, and I have meant it every time. Have a good show. Thanks for being here. 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

0: You know I'm always looking out for you, don't you? How about a new side hustle? Dumpster diving at college campuses. If you think about it, this does kind of make sense. We've talked about a lot of side hustles before. People try to make a little extra dough. Shoot, flipping homes, selling vintage items, buying storage units. But now there's an article out about a couple of friends who go dumpster diving around college campuses. The idea, students move out every year, like around right now, and they're ditching valuable stuff like furniture, clothing, electronics, appliances. Some stuff they may have only had in their dorms for less than a year. It's brand new. It does make sense, especially around expensive colleges, right? These rich kids, they're getting rid of their quote-unquote old stuff because they'll get new stuff. The friends say they make a really good living doing it and have even funded vacations by finding, organizing, and cleaning the trash, then reselling it. They don't even need to buy a lot of the cleaning supplies because that's another thing that the students are just tossing from their dorms and apartments. It's all there, dude. Their moms put that stuff in there for them. They didn't touch it, but now you got it, bro. One of them says every day is like Christmas morning. This is a really fun hobby that's definitely changed our lives. It feels good to know we saved something, giving it a second life to people who really need it. And making some dough.
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0: Shakira won her tax evasion case in Spain and gets $70 million back? When have you ever heard of taxes not winning, huh? She has been acquitted of tax fraud by the Spanish High Court, which means she gets a boatload of money back. Shakira has been fighting this battle for 8 years, since the Spanish government decided that she owed taxes for the year 2011. Ultimately, though, I guess there was a rule in terms of being able to do your taxes that you have to spend 183 days in Spain in that year. Ultimately, they were unable to prove that she spent 183 days in Spain that year, the minimum amount required for residents to pay personal income tax. According to Shakira's rep, Spain now has to return about $70 million that she was fined back in 2021. Shakira dedicated her victory to, quote, the thousands of ordinary citizens who are abused and crushed every day by a system that presumes their guilt and forces them to prove their innocence at the cost of economic and emotional ruin. Shakira, score one for her, man. 70 mil. This also reminds me of, remember when Shakira and J-Lo did the halftime show? There's a documentary. And that will change the way that you look at Shakira, because they're following Shakira around and they're following J-Lo around. Shakira was cool, laid back. Yeah, whatever we want to do. J-Lo, total high maintenance, pain in the ass.
1: I want a case.
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0: average American's top area of expertise? Is reality show drama? Ugh, this is not good. Valuable skills are important, right? When you're job hunting. It doesn't seem like we have a lot of those skills anymore because a new poll found the average American's number one expertise is reality TV show drama, dude. This is out of 2,000 people. They rated different things that they're knowledgeable about on a scale of 1 to 10. And reality TV ranked first. Second is social media trends. Ugh. Aren't you kind of glad we're over the challenges and all that stuff? Remember the ice bucket challenge and you always had to do all this crazy stuff? What are the social media trends? Being on OnlyFans and making a crap ton of money? Number three is home improvement or DIY projects. Okay, there's a skill. I like that. Trending music comes in at number four. All right. Number five is interest rates. I know, I'm sure that's important, but I'm not knowledgeable about that either. Six is obscure facts about movies and TV shows. Ding, ding, ding, ding, ding, ding, ding. That's what this show is all about, dude. General trivia, history. Health and fitness comes in at number nine. And saving money is coming in at number 10. It's just kind of sad. I mean, how is that a skill that you know about reality TV shows? That's not going to help you with your life. This reminds me of the one high school football coach who one day, instead of practicing, he took them out to his car and he showed them all how to change a tire. This man is a legend.
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A lot of us, we're traveling this holiday weekend, and if you see people carrying a bunch of rotisserie chickens on your flight, I'll tell you why. There's a new TSA challenge. People are trying to stuff as many rotisserie chickens into their carry-on bag as possible because it's one form of protein that they can get on the plane. TSA is tired of telling people they can't bring their protein drinks on the plane. Too much liquid, as you know. You're not allowed hardly to bring anything, or you have to put it in the checked bag. So I'm going to be counting. I'm looking around, seeing how many people have rotisserie chickens. You enjoy your holiday weekend. I'll catch you next week.

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0: It's time to talk some sports that are actually a lot more dangerous than they seem. These are for some newer parents out there who may be planning to steer their children towards sports that aren't as dangerous. But a lot of these other sports aren't dangerous. Eve, I know you were talking about pickleball, how you suffered an injury doing that.
1: Yeah, you wouldn't think that you can get injured there, but a lot of us do.
0: It's got movement in it.
1: Yeah, it's a lot of quick sprinting actions and stuff that causes it, so...
0: Doesn't take much to roll an ankle or, you know what
1: no,
0: I mean?
1: No, it doesn't. Ankle rolling is huge.
0: For sure, man. Yeah. So maybe some parents are thinking, maybe I'm going to try to steer some kids into these other sports. And people online are talking about unexpectedly dangerous sports. And here are some of the funny ones. And one of them, I can say this is happening at Palm Desert High School, is water polo.
1: I can see that because you got elbows flying and I don't know, just... It seems like a pretty rough sport.
0: One person says, I'm a pretty strong guy, but nothing prepared me for the brutality of what goes on beneath the surface of the water. Straight up mauling, he said.
1: Oh, people are like kicking each other and stuff?
0: Toenails.
1: Oh, trim your toenails, guys.
0: But see, they don't on purpose, so they can...
1: Oh, really? They have like
0: talons? They can spike you.
1: They're like little talons.
0: He said it's basically competitive drowning.
1: Oy.
0: Dude, it
1: that
0: is pretty gnarly.
1: That does not sound fun.
0: Note to self. Don't mess with a water polo player guy because all they do is tread water. And turns out that makes you really strong.
1: Oh, I'm sure.
0: Sumo wrestling is on this one. Believe it or not, it's the only sport that people watch. And injuries are extremely common, especially for the knees. All that weight. And the Sumo Association very heavily discourages people taking off time to heal. So sumo wrestlers are hurt all the time because they're not really allowed to heal.
1: Oh, that's crazy. And I'm thinking, what if you're the smaller of the two and you get crunched
0: underneath?
1: You're
0: going down, baby.
1: Ugh.
0: Or you stick your leg out, just like the pile in NFL football. You go one way, your knee goes the other.
1: Ew.
0: It's horrible. This one makes sense to me. Is cheerleading, dude.
1: Yes.
0: Dangerous.
1: Yes, because you have the flyers.
0: Yeah,
1: the
0: man.
1: The flyers, man, they throw them up. And
0: way up there.
1: You got to trust that you're going to actually get caught.
0: One wrong landing.
1: Yep.
0: And a lot of people are like, hey, there's no safety regulations either for, you know,
1: no.
0: It's not like other high school sports. There's not a lot of safety regulations. And that is true. I mean, there's been some crazy accidents, the pyramids and all that stuff.
1: Yeah. I mean, they practice on mats, but when they compete and stuff, there ain't no mats underneath them.
0: Tug of war. Believe it or not, if you look at a Wikipedia page, it lists death and dismemberment as accidents in tug of war. People aren't understanding the physics of a rope that is not rated for that tension. A rope has snapped lots of times from the force.
1: Ooh.
0: And that snaps back. It can actually kill people on impact.
1: I would never think about that. I'm thinking like shoulders popping out of joint or, you know, burns on your hands, but death?
0: Hey, this is like the cruise ship ropes that tie the cruise ship. Don't be around those ropes.
1: Woo.
0: You know what I mean? I mean, if a tug of war can kill you, what do you think a cruise ship can do, right?
1: Oh, I'm sure.
0: And finally, darts. And I know what you're thinking. Dart in the back or wherever, right? That is not the real danger in darts. It's alcoholism.
1: Oh, yeah. You're throwing darts when you're drunk. So you can't throw a straight dart.
0: He goes, you compete in pubs.
1: Uh-huh.
0: You drink.
1: Yep.
0: It calms your nerves. You drink more. How many sports where you can actually drink and smoke when it's not your turn? Darts, bowling, golf, billiards. Very dangerous for the liver.
2: What is the malted liquor? What gets you drunker quicker? What comes in bottles or in cans?
3: Beer.
2: Can't get enough of it.
3: Beer.
2: How we really love it.
3: Beer.
2: Makes me think I'm a man.
3: Beer.
2: I can kiss and hug it.
3: Beer.
2: But I'd rather chug it.
3: Beer.
2: Got my belly out to here.
3: Beer.
2: Golly, I adore it.
3: Beer.
2: Come on, damn it, pour it. Do it for me. Brew it for me. Feed it to me. Speed it to me.
3: Beer.
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The Inland Empire's rock station is what you got right here. 96.7 KCAL Rocks. Hope you're doing great here on the holiday weekend. This is Daryl. And we are getting close. You can feel it, man. The KCAL kegger, the first KCAL kegger of the season, is closing in very, very quickly. Less than 3 weeks away, officially. Friday, June the 12th, the KCAL parking lot is going to be rocking. We're going to have some great tunes for you. Blink 180 True, a cool tribute to Blink 182 doing their thing. And Stone Temple Tribute doing the STP songs for us as well. Carl Strauss pouring their awesome beers for us. If you were at a kegger last year, you probably remember the Cerveza 69, the special Mexican lager they made just for the KCAL kegger, for kegger 69. It went over so well, they started making it themselves. It's now called Carlitos Mexican Lager. And they're going to be serving that for us, as well as the KCAL Blonde, special blonde ale they make just for the kegger. Going to have the Hazy IPA for you. Going to have the Hard Cherry Cola. That went over really well last year as well. So that's going to be great. And a whole bunch of cool food options for you. Got great vendors. Going to be some other fun things I'll be telling you about soon. But make your plans Friday, June the 12th, 5 till 9 p.m. We will see you here. Raise some cold ones and bring in summertime, man. I can't wait. 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

Hey, take my hand and come with me because you look so fine that I really want to make you mine. I say you look so fine that I really want to make you mine. 4, 5, 6, come on and get your kicks. Now you don't need

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0: died and you just said no. I died and you watched me. I died and you walked by and said no.
1: Should your first drink of the day be coffee or water? Well, of course, there's a trend going around on TikTok, and it's got people saying, hey, start drinking water first thing in the morning, man, before you sip on that coffee. Now, look, being on this morning show, we've done a lot of stories, and there's been a lot of research on coffee, so we'll see if we can weigh in a little bit on this. Because, of course, you need water, right? But we also want to get a little go-go juice going for us coffee folk to kind of get functioning and all that stuff. Now, the claim is that drinking water as soon as you wake up promotes better hydration, cortisol regulation, and helps you replenish the fluids you lost while sleeping. Well, yeah. Plus, coffee has a mild diuretic effect, meaning it can worsen dehydration in the morning, pulling more stuff out of you.
2: Oops, we do that, don't we?
1: When you wake up, Eve, what do you drink first, coffee or water?
2: I actually drink some water because I have some vitamins and stuff that I take in the morning. And then when I get here, I do make a cup of coffee, but then I also get myself a cup of water. So I kind of drink the water with the coffee.
1: Dual. It's kind of like
2: Yeah.
1: Like, that's a very beer method. You want to go distance drinking beer, water, beer.
2: Ah, okay.
1: Smart.
2: Good to know. I just think it does help with the dehydration for sure.
1: Of course, right?
2: Right.
1: But some people, you know, want to get that coffee as soon as possible. Now, I will admit, when I first started waking up really early in the morning, we used to have to go in at 5 a.m., so I had to get up at 3.
2: Right. I remember those days.
1: I just thought I needed coffee ASAP. But then probably about a couple years ago, what I started doing, because we started doing stories on, well, you should wait an hour after you wake up. You know, it's better to wait.
2: Right.
1: And I started drinking water on the way to work. And then I have my coffee when I get here. And I have to admit, I feel a lot better.
2: It's smart. I remember when I first started here and we were doing, you know, like we came on air at 5 a.m. and, you know, we had to leave super early. I remember that. Because it was so new to me, I had to drink coffee as I was driving into work just to keep me awake.
1: That could be part of it right there.
2: I can get into the groove of it all. But now, you know, I've been here 6 years, whatever. I'm in the groove of it, so I don't need that coffee. But I'll tell you, once I get here, I'm in the kitchen. I'm brewing some fresh coffee.
1: Oh, yeah.
2: I have to have my coffee. Like right now, I got my coffee in hand.
1: We've waited our hour.
2: Yes, we have. More than an hour, I think.
1: Give me that caffeine, baby, is what I'm talking about.
2: Caffeine is my BFF.
1: So is there any merit to it? Because, of course, this is all internet people saying you should do this, you should do that. So a doctored and a registered dietitian both weighed in.
2: Okay.
1: And I've gotten this before, too, with a trainer, is they're like, it doesn't really matter too much which one you drink first. Because essentially, if you're drinking both of them, they kind of, I've gotten the same thing with this, with a trainer before, like, I want to eat earlier in the day, and I want to eat later in the day, and I want to eat something when I first wake up. She was like, how many calories are you taking in a 24-hour period? That's what I care about.
2: Right.
1: Your body does not work that quickly, you guys.
2: Right.
1: And she was super funny about it. We all started laughing. She's like, you think you're so precisely, it's ridiculous. You're running on, like, food from, like, a day and a half ago. It's like, oh.
2: Yeah, it's funny
1: how you're thirsty.
2: You don't think about that.
1: It's like too late. You're supposed to drink like a day. If you are actually thirsty, she's like, it means you were supposed to drink yesterday.
2: Yeah, you know, I think that the majority of us are dehydrated. Like, we do not drink enough water. I know I don't. I have a hard time, but I do drink my water, and it's very important.
1: Now, they do say it like this. They say it doesn't matter which one comes first, assuming you don't slam, like, 5 cups of coffee back-to-back right away.
2: Oh, my goodness.
1: Eventually, you do want to get your 8 cups or more of water throughout the day, but both experts do agree that drinking water in the morning is a healthy habit that hydrates you, kickstarts your daily water intake, so there's no harm in trying it. And I have to say, from my personal experience...
2: Do you drink 8 cups a day?
1: I believe it's... See, in the desert, you have to.
2: I guess.
1: I sweated so bad yesterday.
2: Oh.
1: It was so hot.
2: So
1: it's going to be 90-something today.
2: Yeah, so you're drinking water. That's good.
1: You have to.
2: Me, I fall short of that.
1: Of course.
3: People drink coffee sometimes because they're not morning people. I can't talk to you yet. I haven't had my coffee yet. I'm not a morning person. I think they're not afternoon people either. You know what I mean? When can we talk to you? When is that window? Like after your morning coffee and before your evening cocktail? When is it? When can we do that? Now, I stopped going to Starbucks. And I'll tell you why. Rip off. $5 for tall coffee. Excuse me? $5 for tall coffee, which is really a small coffee. But they call it a tall coffee because they figure psychologically you won't mind spending $5 on a tall coffee. But I know what's going on. It's a small coffee. So I ordered the tall coffee. I gave him $1. The guy goes, it's $5, sir. I said, well, I call that dollar $5. That's my tall dollar. It's my tall dollar. He goes, you want me to leave room for cream in your coffee? No, not for $5. Fill it up to the rim, pal. Put the cream in my mouth. I'm expecting to get home.
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1: Kicking it with Catch Your Breath, their singer, Josh Mowry. 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

0: your morning coffee? Do you feel alive once you get that cup of Joe rolling? If you reach for that cup of coffee every morning to wake yourself up, you might actually be making things worse. This is from a registered dietitian. It says people often use coffee like a Band-Aid instead of addressing the underlying lifestyle factors that may be making them feel more tired. Another dietitian likened it to a roller coaster. What goes up must come down. In other words, caffeine will give you an energy boost, but eventually it wears off. And when it does, you can expect to feel even more tired than before. Crash and burn, huh, Mav? So what are we supposed to do? Cut out coffee completely? Not necessarily. But you should ask yourself, why do you need it so much? Is it because you're not sleeping enough or eating properly? If so, caffeine may be making those issues worse. But a daily coffee habit has also been linked to several health benefits. Improved mood, gut health, lower risk of things like colon cancer, heart disease, stroke. To make the most of your coffee habit, they say stick to less than 5 cups a day. Limit the cream and the sugar. And stop drinking caffeine 8 hours before bed. I mean, I think it depends on if you're sensitive to the caffeine. Because I can have a cup right before I go to bed and sleep soundly. I drink iced coffee black.
1: People drink coffee sometimes because they're not morning people. I can't talk to you yet. I haven't had my coffee yet. I'm not a morning person. I think they're not afternoon people either. You know what I mean? When can we talk to you? When is that window? Like after your morning coffee and before your evening cocktail? When is it? When can we do that? Now, I stopped going to Starbucks. And I'll tell you why. Rip off. $5 for tall coffee. Excuse me? $5 for tall coffee, which is really a small coffee. But they call it a tall coffee because they figure psychologically you won't mind spending $5 on a tall coffee. But I know what's going on. It's a small coffee. So I ordered the tall coffee. I gave him $1. The guy goes, it's $5, sir. I said, well, I call that dollar $5. That's my tall dollar. It's my tall dollar. He goes, you want me to leave room for cream in your coffee? No, not for $5. Fill it up to the rim, pal. Put the cream in my mouth. I'll make sure when I get home.
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Nikki Preston. Paul Rudd was saying how when he was 16, he got into a little bit of trouble. He was in the passenger seat, and his friends and him, they had squirt guns, and they were shooting the car next to them. It was their friends, but shooting the car next to them. Their friends were able to get away, but the cop pulled them over and actually pulled a gun out on them, asking for the squirt guns. Of course, they handed him over, but Paul was kind of shaken up from the whole experience, which I don't blame him. So it's a holiday weekend, you know, you're drinking a little bit, things getting a little crazy. Just be careful when you're out on the roads.

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Kegger season 2026 is coming! 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It's Kegger Time. 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

0: Americans get more than half their calories from ultra-processed foods? Think about it, man. If you had to guess, what percentage of your diet do you think is ultra-processed? This is a new report from Duke University. It says more than half of the calories Americans are now taking in, American adults, comes from ultra-processed foods. And for kids, unfortunately, I can attest to this, the number's even higher. The biggest offenders of ultra-processed foods are chips, sugary cereals, packaged breads, sodas, processed meats, flavored yogurts, and frozen meals. Experts say these foods may increase the risk of heart disease, depression, obesity, and even early death. The report is really calling for warning labels. That's what they want here. They want a warning label for ultra-processed foods and for it to be restricted at schools. Oh, my kids are mowing down the cookies and the chips. Now, let's look at the definition of ultra-processed food. What is ultra-processed food? It's an industrial product containing few or no real whole food ingredients and made with additives that keep them cheap, shelf-stable, and appealing.
1: Okay, parents, for some reason, had no idea or no interest that there's no food in any of this. And it was great until the Cookie Crisp people came along and blew the lid off of the whole wreck. So always somebody pushes a good thing just a little too far. Cookie Crisp. If you don't know what this is a cereal. It's not like cookies. It is cookies. This is your breakfast. A bowl of chocolate chip cookies. This cereal should have been called to hell with everything.
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Rocking the Empire. Right through the holiday weekend, man. Hope it's going good for you here. This is Daryl. Man, we got some fun things coming up for you. Some great shows coming to town. I'll be setting you up with tickets all next week to go see Smashing Pumpkins. They're going to be doing a special show over at the Forum. The Rats in the Cage Tour is what they're calling it. Doing two completely different sets. One is all based on the Melancholy and the Infinite Sadness. An amazing double album celebrating big anniversary this year. So the first set is all dedicated to that. And then they take a break, come back, and just blast out a ton of great tunes for you. Some of their biggest hits. They're going to be playing some of the songs that they haven't played very often. Kind of a very cool mix they're going to be doing. So looking forward to seeing that. You could be there. Be listening in with the 3 o'clock challenge every weekday, 3 p.m. I'll be breaking those out for you right here. 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

0: Shakira won her tax evasion case in Spain and gets $70 million back? When have you ever heard of taxes not winning, huh? She has been acquitted of tax fraud by the Spanish High Court, which means she gets a boatload of money back. Shakira has been fighting this battle for 8 years, since the Spanish government decided that she owed taxes for the year 2011. Ultimately, though, I guess there was a rule in terms of being able to do your taxes that you have to spend 183 days in Spain in that year. Ultimately, they were unable to prove that she spent 183 days in Spain that year, the minimum amount required for residents to pay personal income tax. According to Shakira's rep, Spain now has to return about $70 million that she was fined back in 2021. Shakira dedicated her victory to, quote, the thousands of ordinary citizens who are abused and crushed every day by a system that presumes their guilt and forces them to prove their innocence at the cost of economic and emotional ruin. Shakira, score one for her, man. 70 mil. This also reminds me of, remember when Shakira and J-Lo did the halftime show? There's a documentary, and that will change the way that you look at Shakira, because they're following Shakira around and they're following J-Lo around. Shakira was cool, laid back. Yeah, whatever we want to do. J-Lo, total high maintenance, pain in the ass.
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0: know I'm always looking out for you, don't you? How about a new side hustle? Dumpster diving at college campuses. If you think about it, this does kind of make sense. We've talked about a lot of side hustles before. People try to make a little extra dough. Shoot, flipping homes, selling vintage items, buying storage units. But now there's an article out about a couple of friends who go dumpster diving around college campuses. The idea, students move out every year, like around right now, and they're ditching valuable stuff like furniture, clothing, electronics, appliances. Some stuff they may have only had in their dorms for less than a year. It's brand new. It does make sense, especially around expensive colleges, right? These rich kids, they're getting rid of their quote-unquote old stuff because they'll get new stuff. The friends say they make a really good living doing it and have even funded vacations by finding, organizing, and cleaning the trash, then reselling it. They don't even need to buy a lot of the cleaning supplies because that's another thing that the students are just tossing from their dorms and apartments. It's all there, dude. Their moms put that stuff in there for them. They didn't touch it, but now you got it, bro. One of them says every day is like Christmas morning. This is a really fun hobby that's definitely changed our lives. It feels good to know we saved something, giving it a second life to people who really need it. And making some dough.
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A lot of us, we're traveling this holiday weekend, and if you see people carrying a bunch of rotisserie chickens on your flight, I'll tell you why. There's a new TSA challenge. People are trying to stuff as many rotisserie chickens into their carry-on bag as possible because it's one form of protein that they can get on the plane. TSA is tired of telling people they can't bring their protein drinks on the plane. Too much liquid, as you know. You're not allowed hardly to bring anything, or you have to put it in the checked bag. So I'm going to be counting. I'm looking around, seeing how many people have rotisserie chickens. You enjoy your holiday weekend. I'll catch you next week.

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0: Eddie Murphy doesn't let his kids work in showbiz until they're 18. Yep. Eddie, you know he has 10 kids, huh? And he has that strict rule about kids working in showbiz. I mean, come on, he does know the ins and the outs, right? He says they can't do it until they're adults. I mean, think about Eddie's career, right? You know, he had a different kind of family situation than, I mean, it'd be tough to have the same situation that his kids are in now. But, I mean, his father was murdered when he was 8. You know, he had a single mother. So he kind of broke out into comedy really early. I mean, come on, when he was on SNL. I mean, 18, 19 years old. Wild, man. Eddie's 24-year-old daughter, Bella, finally got her break in 2021 in the sequel Coming to America. All right, with the two in it, of course. But before that, she says, quote, I would always ask my dad, can I please be an extra in this movie, please? And he would always say no. She adds, quote, he really wanted her to have a normal childhood, which she now is very appreciative of. Although she adds that waiting made her more obsessed with it and wanted to do it even more. We all know that, right? The Catholic girl syndrome. She wanted a career in the entertainment industry. Bella now has a small role in a new Netflix movie, Roommates, starring Adam Sandler's kid, Sadie. Eddie, 10 children. And only 2 are still under 18. Oh, my goodness.
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Rock Station is what you got right here. 96.7 KCAL Rocks. Hope you're doing great here on the holiday weekend. This is Daryl. And we are getting close. You can feel it, man. The KCAL kegger, the first KCAL kegger of the season, is closing in very, very quickly. Less than 3 weeks away, officially. Friday, June the 12th, the KCAL parking lot is going to be rocking. We're going to have some great tunes for you. Blink 180 True. A cool tribute to Blink 182 doing their thing. And Stone Temple Tribute doing the STP songs for us as well. Carl Strauss pouring their awesome beers for us. If you were at a kegger last year, you probably remember the Cerveza 69, the special Mexican lager they made just for the KCAL kegger, for kegger 69. It went over so well, they started making it themselves. It's now called Carlitos Mexican Lager. And they're going to be serving that for us, as well as the KCAL Blonde, special blonde ale they make just for the kegger. Going to have the Hazy IPA for you. Going to have the Hard Cherry Cola. That went over really well last year as well. So that's going to be great. And a whole bunch of cool food options for you. Got great vendors. Going to be some other fun things I'll be telling you about soon. But make your plans Friday, June the 12th, 5 till 9 p.m. We will see you here. Raise some cold ones and bring in summertime, man. I can't wait. It's 96.7 KCAL Rocks.

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0: 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Standing request, some finger 11, taking care of Highland. 909-431-4967 is the KCAL hotline. You could call or text that number. You're down with Tim Brown till the 2 o'clock hour on this gloomy Saturday morning. Might see some sun later on today. We might hit 80 degrees if we're lucky. Might see some wind, too. I've got your soundtrack for the weekend, and I've got a four-pack of tickets to the L.A. County Fair running now through May 31st at the Pomona Fairplex that you could win from me in the 1 o'clock hour. LACountyFair.com for tickets and additional information. We've got four packs of tickets to the L.A. County Fair that you could win all weekend. Got beer? KCAL does.
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Memorial Day, Monday afternoon, 4:30 to 6:30 p.m. is going to be your next opportunity to get registered to win the KCAL Getaway to the Aftershock Festival. 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

0: It's the Inland Empire's Rock Station, 96.7, KCAL Rocks, Orgy, Blue Monday, suggestion for a little group grope action from San Jacinto, 909-431-4967. You can call or you can text that number. You're down with Tim Brown on the 2 o'clock hour on this spring Saturday. I think I see some sun peeking through the clouds. The 2026 LA County Fair is running now through May 31st. The fair wants you to play your way as they salute recreation, imagination, and the many ways we let loose. I heard that. 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All weekend long, we're blowing out 4 packs of tickets to the LA County Fair. I've got a 4-pack that you can win from me in the 1 o'clock hour.
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Tonight, 10 to midnight, Wired in the Empire with Mike Z. Mike's getting to know Texas rockers. 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

Yeah, buddy. Double Shot, System of a Down, suggestion from Paris, as well as Chino Hills. You're down with Tim Brown of the 2 o'clock hour. I'm seeing some blue sky. At least looking out the KCAL studio here in Redlands, I'm seeing a little bit of blue sky. First KCAL kegger of the season is getting close. I think we're less than a month away. Friday, June 12th, 5 to 9 p.m. right here in the KCAL parking lot. 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Carl Strauss Brewing Company is pouring their beers, and we've got a couple new bands. Blink 180 True, a great tribute to Blink 182, and Stone Temple Tribute, an STP tribute band. Both making their KCAL kegger debuts. Friday, June 12th, first KCAL kegger of the 2026 season. Be there. 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

0: Rockin' the Empire 96.7 KCAL Rock Stained. It's been a while. Suggestion from Norco. Tim Brown with you till about 2 o'clock this afternoon. If you have not yet registered to win the KCAL Getaway to the Aftershock Festival, why not? 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

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I've got a four pack of tickets to the LA County Fair that you could win from me around 1:10-ish. 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

The first KCAL kegger of the season is Friday, June 12th, 5 to 9 p.m. right here in the KCAL parking lot. 1940 Orange Tree Lane, right off the 10 freeway between California and Alabama. 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And Stone Temple Tribute, an STP tribute band. 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

0: 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No weather, just blind melon, no rain. You're down with Tim Brown of the 2 o'clock hour. Tonight, 10 to midnight with Wired in the Empire. Mike Z's chatting with Texas rockers. 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Huh? 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

0: It's the Inland Empire's Rock Station, 96.7. KCAL Rocks, Collective Soul, December Hemet. Got that Collective Soul for you. Hey, you're down with Tim Brown in the 2 o'clock hour. Plenty of shenanigans going on in the Inland Empire. How about the Prado Equestrian Center having their Kids to the Ranch Day? Humane Society of San Bernardino is holding Dog Days of Summer Trivia Night. Foster Army Animal Rescue is hosting a fun-filled Bunko Night. 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

The LA County Fair is running now through the 31st of May at the Pomona Fairplex. 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I've got a 4-pack of tickets that could be yours around 1:10-ish. 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

4-pack of tickets to the LA County Fair running now through May 31st could be yours in less than 10 minutes from now. 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

0: Whalen got that muse. 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You're down with Tim Brown in the 2 o'clock hour. All right, all weekend long, KCAL's blowing out four packs of tickets to the LA County Fair, running now through May 31st. It's going to be it's at the Pomona Fairplex, of course. And I've got a four pack that could be yours if you're caller 25 right now at 909-431-4967. Caller 25, 909-431-4967. Grabs that four-pack of tickets to the LA County Fair. Good luck.
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0: James from San Bernardino was caller 25. Grabbed that 4-pack of tickets to the LA County Fair, running now through May 31st.
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0: 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We're blowing out these tickets all weekend long. Lacey Kendall's coming in at 2. She'll be your next chance to win a 4-pack of tickets to the LA County Fair.
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0: 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Lacey Kendall's coming in the 2 o'clock hour. She's going to be your next chance to win a 4-pack of tickets to the LA County Fair.

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1: Bit of a mess on the 15 South around Limonite Avenue. There's a sig alert. An accident has the two middle lanes blocked. They're expecting the lanes to be closed for at least 2 hours. Maybe find a way around. Some dirty heads on the way. Tease for mandatory Metallica tonight and every night at 10 p.m. Enjoy. You probably won't hear The Unforgiven on mandatory Metallica tonight. KCAL rocks. You rock.

0: 96.7 KCAL rocks. What a catchy little tune. Dirty Heads, Lay Me Down. Some Incubus on the way. I am cutting on out of here. Tim Brown making way for Lacey Kendall. She's got four packs of tickets to the LA County Fair that could be yours. Pay attention. She'll tell you exactly when she's going to give them away, too. This lucky mofo's back on Tuesday for Nikki Preston, 10 a.m. Enjoy the rest of your weekend. Be good to yourself. You rock. KCAL Rock.
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0: 96.7 KCAL Rocks, Blink 182, and The Rock Show. That's kind of what's going down right here, isn't it? It's Lacey Kendall with you up until about 6 o'clock tonight. We got a lot of good stuff going on, and congratulations going out to Jimmy Miller of San Bernardino. During Uptown Tim Brown show, James picked up on a 4-pack of tickets to the LA County Fair. Are you wishing you were James? Me too. Anyway, we've got your tickets, your 4-pack, coming up today in 4 o'clock hour, so be listening for that. And of course, all this weekend, we as a country and we as KCAL are taking a few moments to say thank you to those veterans that gave all on this Memorial Day weekend. Hope you're enjoying yourself and having a wonderful time. But if you are a veteran who gave what you had but didn't have to give all, we celebrate you as well. Milo, tell them.
1: Hey, you awesome veterans out there. We love you, brother. Mm-hmm. Or sister.
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Foster Army Animal Rescue is hosting a fun-filled bunco night at the Packing House Brewery in Riverside on May 30th, just a few days from now. 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

0: 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It's Lacey Kendall and my own radio station playing the songs you want to hear on your Memorial Day weekend. We got lots of good stuff, loud and some very good request stuff too. Thank you to the folks giving us a call on the listener lines at 909-431-4967. I just did it. I almost gave away my own telephone number. I've done that before. Okay, hey, let's talk about the KKL Nation for just a second, could we? There's a lot of free stuff in there that you should be aware of. There's a 4-pack of tickets to the LA County Fair, which is going on now through the end of the month. Journey is playing at Crypto.com Arena on September the 12th. We got some tickets in there. Shinedown at Toyota Arena. Flyleaf at House of Blues. Rush at Kia Forum. There's a bunch more. I'm just saying that. There's a bunch more. And for being a proud member of the KKL Nation, for being a KKL National, you can actually pick up on some of that stuff absolutely free. So go there and check it out. You know, pick something you want to get and figure out how you're going to do it. And then keep listening, because coming up in the 4 o'clock hour, as I promised, we've got your 4-pack of tickets here on the telephones for the LA County Fair. There's a lot of winning going on this weekend. A lot of winning, baby. A lot of partying and a lot of rocking. And we'll do some of that with some 311 here next.
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96.7 KKL Rocks. The great Led Zeppelin and the song Black Dog. It's not actually about a black dog, but there was a black dog with them when they were, you know, writing and recording that song. That's true. It's Lacey Kendall with you. Hey, tonight at 10 o'clock, Mikey Z is going to be in here with Wired in the Empire. It's going to be a especially good Memorial Day version. 10 p.m. to midnight, he's going to get to know Texas rockers. Catch your breath. That's what they're called. Catch your breath. Anyway, you won't hear it anywhere else, but check it out tonight because it will be right here on KCAL.

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0: 96.7 KCAL Rocks. Those guys are so intense. It's System of a Down and Aerials, and we did it for Robert in San Bernardino. Hey, can you imagine winning this KCAL getaway to the Aftershock Festival? Can you imagine?
1: Yes, I can.
0: Okay, well, that's good. That's a good start. Okay, the next KCAL getaway is amongst us. This time we're heading off to Aftershock 2026, and we're going to rock out for 4 amazing days. And when I say we, I mean you, not me. That's the only thing wrong with this contest. There's going to be Tool. They're going to be there playing Sublime and Limp Bizkit, My Chemical Romance and Offspring. Did I mention Sublime? Yeah, the new Sublime going to be there. And 100 other great bands. 100! VIP passes for 4 days, 4 nights hotel, $1,000 to spend on I don't care what. And the only way you can win the KCAL Aftershock Festival getaway is to join the KCAL crew when we're out across the IE. Monday, we're going to be out from 4:30 to 6:30. The KCAL crew will be taking it to San Bernardino at the brand new Quick Quack Car Wash. San Bernardino, I'm putting you on blast. On Monday, okay? I think I said tomorrow, but it's at Monday. A brand new Quick Quack Car Wash. It's at 1445 East Highland Ave, just west of Del Rosa. Hey, North End people, get your car washed for free and get yourself qualified for the KCAL getaway to the Aftershock Festival with those passes and the hotel and the $1,000 for whatever. It's your turn to win, baby. So get in on this whole thing. Got some REM all queued up for you. I'm going to play it next.
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96.7 KKL Rocks. Here's something that's fun every single time you do it, whenever you do it, and no matter how you do it, Riverside backs me on this. Head out to Back to the Grind. They're going to be supporting our furry friends. And for your chance to win a Malibu Sunset Fender Stratocaster. Yeah, that's what's going on at Back to the Grind in Riverside, downtown. June 14th is when that happens. Details on the community.

0: definitely disappointed.
1: Okay. Well, then what you need to do is visit the granddaddy of them all. I'm talking about the L.A. County Fair. That is coming up. It's not coming up. It's coming up for you. It's going on till next weekend at the Pomona Fairplex. Got a 4-pack of tickets. We're giving them away in the 4 o'clock hour, so be listening. Be listening. It's your turn to get out there and have some of that fair fun. Whirling rides and friendly contests, creative triumphs and big bites of deep-fried delight. Yeah, Manganado should be in your hands. Your chance to win that is coming up. Right now, it's a Bush and Come Down. We do it for San Bernardino.

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Perhaps you've been to one of those neighborhood carnivals or those little neighborhood festivals. How'd that turn out for you?

0: 96.7 KKL Rocks, Red Hot Chili Peppers, and Snow. Heyo, it's Lacey Kendall with you. Happy Saturday, man. I hope you're really enjoying your three-day weekend, and I hope it is 3 days. And if it's not, sorry about that. I really didn't mean to bring it up. But let me tell you about some really good things that are going on. So Monday is going to be a holiday, but you're usually at work and don't get a chance to catch what happens on weekday mornings at 10 o'clock. Nikki Preston is generally in here. I don't know if she'll be here on Monday or somebody will be filling in, but, you know, business as usual. So 10 o'clock in the morning, Nikki or someone filling in comes in right after Patrick and fires up the KCAL kickoff to the workday with 96 minutes of nonstop KCAL rock. It was Nikki's idea. No commercials for that long. 96 minutes. Okay, between you and me, she thinks we're made of money.
1: Yeah.
0: Yeah. Anyway, I'd say check it out Monday, maybe Tuesday, Wednesday, Thursday, and Friday, because there's no telling how long this will last. We're not made of money. We might have some to last for a while. Okay, a little bit here or there, but you never know. So anyway, be here Monday. Check it out at 10 o'clock. It's going to be a lot of music. Got some Jimmy Eat World and some Audio Slave for the folks on the phones. We do it next.
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That's true. It's very, very true. You don't think I'd leave it out on your big 3-day weekend, do you? We playing it, baby. 96.7 KCAL Rocks. 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

96.7 KCAL Rocks. Well, this is a fine hour we're in. It's a good one. It's the one where you're going to win that 4-pack of tickets to head to the LA County Fair. Yep, they're on sale right now, but yours are going to be absolutely free. Not right now, but sometime this hour. Yeah, we're giving them away in the 4 o'clock hour. Playing some Linkin Park for Rialto right now. 96.7 KCAL.

0: 96.7 KKL rocks on a great three-day weekend for some people. I don't know, ditchers, people that ditched work on Thursdays, you know, those guys. For them, it's a four-day weekend. So, yay you. If you're not celebrating a weekend, so sorry about that. We'll try to make the best of the time we do get with you. And the way we do that is by giving you some really rad, cool stuff. And we've got four packs of tickets to the fun at L.A. County Fair. It's the granddaddy of L.A. Not of L.A. County Fairs, but of all fairs and all festivals. It is everything, all packed into one. You want some cows and some pigs? We got it. You want some deep-fried butter? It's going to be there, okay? You want something that's got some tahini on it, but it's deep-fried and it's also very cold? That's a manganano, and that's there, too. You want some live music? It's there. Rock and roll music? It's there. Some reggaeton? It's there. It's just about anything you can think of is at the LA County Fair, and the tickets are right here at KCAL. Everybody is wanting some. I've been on the phones here earlier.
1: I need some tickets.
0: I know you need some tickets. Anyway, be listening because they're coming up at any second. Thanks to the folks on the telephone, some AC/DC and some POD is coming up as well.
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0: 96.7 KCAL Rocks. Speaking of thunder, it got me a little worried. I was thinking about the weather. What the hell is the weather going to be like this weekend for our three-day weekend? Is it going to be good? I mean, because if it's not, we can just cancel this whole thing and start over again next weekend. Am I right?
1: Yeah.
0: Okay. Oh, no, it looks good. I'm checking it out now. No, it looks really good. Highs around 80, 83. It's 86 right now, 53 tonight. It's a good one. Carry on.

There's a little love song for you there. Mm-hmm. 96.7 KCAL rocks. Smashing Pumpkins into Nirvana for San Bernardino. Let's go to the telephones right now. I've got an idea. Let's give away those 4-pack of tickets to the L.A. County Fair. It's going on now, baby. If you want to go with three of your besties, get on the phone. 431-4-96-7 in the 909.

0: 96.7 KCAL Rocks on your Saturday afternoon. Three-day weekend, good stuff going on, and people all over the telephone trying to get in on the winning of these tickets to the L.A. County Fair. Let's see who is on my phone right now. Hi, KCAL, who's this?
1: This is Randy.
0: Hey, Randy, what city are you in, bud?
1: I'm working in Harupa right now, but I'm from Pomona.
0: Okay. Hey, when you get off work, you got any big plans for the three-day weekend?
1: No, I do not.
0: Randy, would you like to go to the fair, maybe?
1: Yes, I would. Yes,
0: well,
1: I would.
0: Yes! That's good, because if you'd have said no, it'd be really awkward and embarrassing for me. But it's not, because, yeah, you're caller number 25, and you got your tickets, your four-pack of tickets, so that you can salute recreation. You can use your imaginations. You can experience whirling rides and friendly contests, creative triumphs, and big bites of deep-fried delights, such as deep-fried butter and manganados. The world is your oyster, Randy. Congratulations. Awesome. You're going to the fair, baby.
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11: 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Number 5.
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Starting the 30th at the Cheech Marin Center for Chicano Art and Culture at the Riverside Art Museum. That'd be fun to do. It's something important, too, for our community. The information's on the take my hand and come with me because you look so fine that I really want to make you mine. Community calendar page. Take out locks. So fine that I really want to make you mine. 4, 5, 6, come on and get your kicks. Now you don't need

My girl. It's a 1, 2, 3. Take my hand and come with me, because you look so fine that I really want to make you mine. I said you look so fine that I really want to make you mine. 4, 5, 6. Come on and get your kicks. Now you don't need